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And now the moment you've been waiting for. I now pronounce you husband and wife.